0: Yeah, we've got my corner in today.
1: Yeah.
0: I've done another with these, but that mouse.
1: Sure. Okay.
0: Yeah.
1: I
0: sound a bit puzzled.
1: Do you, Rudy?
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0: Det var håndslag med det sidste kvad. 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
0: For Nilla, som vandt her i quizzen i dag. 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
1: Det har han gerne hørt Louis Armstrong med What a Wonderful World. Og alt er med den gyldne saxofon. Og Celine Dion med My Heart Will Go On.
0: Ja, og de kommer her, der er Nilla. 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
2: Some of you young folks been saying to me, "Hey, Pops, what you mean, what a wonderful world? How about all them wars all over the place? You call them wonderful? And how about hunger and pollution? They ain't so wonderful either. But how about listening to old Pops for a minute? 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Love, baby, love. That's the secret. Yeah. If lots more of us loved each other, we'd solve lots more problems. And man, this world would be a guesser. That's why old Pops keeps saying,

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